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1: I got a gig as a counselor at a summer camp. They're opening up a couple of hours from here. Gosh, should all come.
2: Desperate for some estrogen in this crew.
3: Sounds fun, but

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